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O-V-E-R-T-I-M-E. 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You know that's going to be crazy. Culture Talk is coming up with your boy DJ Scream on the DJ Scream Show. 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

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It's DJ Scream on your airways. Big shouts out to ASAP Rocky. Big shouts out to Rihanna. You know, ASAP had a sold-out show the other night, and what was his after-show activities? Him and wifey pulled up to Magic City the only way ASAP Rocky and Rihanna can. Salute to them. You know what it is. Keep it locked right here to the DJ Scream Show, 96.1 to beat. New Drake coming up in 3 minutes.

0: 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We'll fly you and a friend to LA, where we'll hook you up with reserved premium seats to the show. And guess what? You know we ain't stopping there. Best of all, you'll get to meet Usher and Chris Brown on that tour stop. That's right. You'll get to meet Usher and Chris Brown. That's all thanks to Live Nation. 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All right. 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
1: ATL. Wake you up. Wake that ass up. If you ain't waking up with the Breakfast Club, what you even doing?
2: Now, have you ever lost your wedding band or wedding ring?
3: 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Mm-hmm. And I was like, I need a new ring. Everybody's getting engaged, and people's rings are starting to get big, so I need a bigger one. But we were drinking, and I got in the pool and the jacuzzi and stuff, and then I looked up, and my ring was gone. 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
26: Pop that thing, let it clap, let it clap. Ride this while you sit on my
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26: 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High freak with the word in a hand.

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It's going down. 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

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Listen, you know what's coming up this week? It's Juneteenth this Friday. Listen, Juneteenth is going to be crazy. I'm going to be over there hosting at Riverview Grill over in the Mapleton, Smyrna area. That's going to be crazy. Pull up on me and keep it locked right here to 96.1 The Beat. We're going to be letting you know all about Juneteenth festivities going down this week in the ATL.

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1: Atlanta, I'm here for you. Yes, me, damn it. It's Jess Hilarious with the world's most dangerous morning show, The Breakfast Club, only on 96.1 The Beat.
2: I used to think about immature things. 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

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Zodiac sign, it must be a Gemini moon, cause we about to go half. Mistakenly, nobody been in a bag, but how many bodies done been in her bag?

want to send my condolences on this Sunday evening to the family, friends, and fans of Aldon Smith. Aldon Smith, 49ers. Legendary defensive player, pass rusher, man. Passed away at the early age of 36. Everyone knows that Brother Aldon did have some troubles. I don't know necessarily the causes of him passing away, but God bless him nonetheless. You know what I'm saying? Send a prayer for his family, friends, and fans, because that was a talented brother, man. I just wish... I hate to see that this came across my timeline yesterday, because it's just unfortunate. Very talented brother. Rest in peace, Aldon Smith. Keep it locked right here to DJ Scream. It's the DJ Scream Show in 3 minutes. Gunna, Burna Boy, WGFT for you. We got you with the biggest hits.

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4: What's up, y'all? 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

0: every bite. 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
1: Lil Baby coming in with that Miss Trendsetter. What up, y'all? Shay Dudas here, 96 for the beat. If only y'all knew how bad my ADHD is kicking in right now. Your girl cannot keep a clear thought. Shout out to you if you feel me. Might have been too much tequila over the weekend. 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
2: America is turning.

to see all this motion I'm having. 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Put on that for me, make it fly. His bitch says he blood, you know how I ride. 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Now.

0: I literally think that every time somebody's arguing in front of the club on why they need to be inside. What up, y'all? Shay Diddy to the Stack. That is it for the beat, the new home for hip-hop, R&B, and the Breakfast Club. My man Tom Brady, since he's retired, he has not stopped. He has opened up stores all around the country for one thing or another. But now, apparently, he just launched his own coconut water brand. It's called Good Nut. Yeah. I swear he got jokes for days, but I guarantee you, I bet you it's good for you. If you want to check it out for yourself, though, you know where to go. We're going to pay these bills coming back with that G Herbo. Plus, if we get on some Jadon, keep it locked right here. 96 for the beat. ATL. Wake you up.
1: Wake that ass up. If you ain't waking up with the Breakfast Club, what you even doing?
2: Now, have you ever lost your wedding band or wedding ring?
3: Yeah, so, like, I had just told my husband that I wanted a new ring because it'll be our 10-year anniversary in July. Mm-hmm. And I was like, I need a new ring. Everybody's getting engaged, and people's rings are starting to get big, so I need a bigger one. But we were drinking, and I got in the pool and the jacuzzi and stuff, and then I looked up, and my ring was gone. So.
1: I just want you to know God can see you, and what you did was very devious.
3: What?
1: You know what you did. You know you lost that ring on purpose.
3: I did not do that.
1: You did.
3: I literally cried.
1: Yes, I was searching for it.
3: I still called. I called last week to see if they found my ring. Like, I'm really sad about it because I wanted to have my ring to pass down to my grandkids.
1: You're such a good actress.
2: Did you get a new one?
3: We ain't got money like that to just get a new ring a month later.
2: That's what I'm saying. And all that complaining, that's what happened. Your God was like, you don't want it? All right, give it here. Wake up.
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Trying to help y'all rid those Monday blues. So you know how we do. We're going to get on that new joy from Drake coming up. Plus, I got to get on some Avant just because I'm in the mood. Right now, my guy right here, he got signed to Usher and co-signed by L.A. Reid as well. So latest cut right here.

ice to chill. Damn. They trying to cover it up like a quilt. 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Kept it 100 on paper like Will. Tricking it off on a paying a bill. That's just how I do.

Janice STFU, the latest right there from Drake, 96.1 The Beat. Shay did it in this thing. Y'all know me, man. I'm a little bit of a germaphobe. I got a little OCD in me. And when I see stories like this, ain't no way in hell you gonna get me to go to New Mexico. So apparently, a Santa Fe County woman out there in New Mexico apparently has died from the plague. It's the first human case of the plague in 2026. And my thing is, it's like, didn't the plague die off in like the 1800s? What is going on? You got the screwworm infestation out there in Texas. Y'all, just stay inside and make sure you wash your damn hands.

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2: Lap. 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

0: You know, I love to call people can't get right. And this man, he didn't learn his first time getting arrested a week ago. And here we are again. What up, y'all? Shaded is in the thing. 96 for the beat, the new home for hip-hop, R&B, and the Breakfast Club. You better be happy it's the offseason. But Denver Broncos linebacker Jonathan Cooper, really, he was arrested on Thursday night. It's his second arrest in just over a week. Apparently, he's facing additional domestic violence-related charges. And if you recall, the first time he got arrested last week, it was also for DV-related charges. And apparently now, it's also because of DV, harassment involving repeated phone calls and violating a protective order. You know what? That CTE might be kicking in right now. If you guys want to check out the details, you know where to go. We're going to pay these bills. Come back with that Chris Brown. Keep it locked right here. 96 from the beat.
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Time to rise and grind and get to that bag. What up, y'all? Shay Dude to say, we gonna get on some Future coming up. Plus, I got a request for that G Herbo right now. It's the latest cut from Black and Young Thug with Ash and the Blunt. 96 for the beat.

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4: Yeah. I don't even know who she is. I just took care of the bill. We not the regular. These not the regular corners. Step is 100 on show. 1,000 with grab on the chain. I'll get my currency change. Went out the country, nigga, with gas. She can't give me any favors. Can't hang with me. Cross claim, cross claim, cross claim. They just be trying to talk like this, man. Don't know what clarity is. I've been running more than a few years, man.

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0: in black and white. 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It can't change overnight. But we gotta start somewhere. Might as well go ahead, start here. We done had a hell of a year. I'ma make it count why I'm here. God is the only man I fear.
1: 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What up, y'all? Shay Diddy's in the sack. 96.1 The Beat, the new Hall of Hip Hop, R&B, and The Breakfast Club. 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
2: Yeah. Hold up.
3: Frank.
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2: Faded.

0: what you need. My girl Tims coming in with that heat. Big shout out to Tims, though. I just saw online that apparently she just made history as the first African female artist to have 7 songs in the Billboard Hot 100, which you already know the Hot 100 is really the chart that people care about. So congrats to hers, because it's definitely deserved. We're going to pay these bills, coming back with some Ride the Scientist. Plus, I'm going to get on some Jadon. Keep it locked right here. 96.1 The Beat. ATL. Wake you up.
1: Wake that ass up. If you ain't waking up with the Breakfast Club, what you even doing?
2: Now, have you ever lost your wedding band or wedding ring?
3: Yeah, so, like, I had just told my husband that I wanted a new ring because it'll be our 10-year anniversary in July. Mm-hmm. And I was like, I need a new ring. Everybody's getting engaged, and people's rings are starting to get big, so I need a bigger one. But we were drinking, and I got in the pool and the jacuzzi and stuff, and then I looked up, and my ring was gone. So.
1: I just want you to know God can see you, and what you did was very devious.
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3: 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I called last week to see if they found my ring. 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
2: 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All right, give it here. Wake up.
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Let's get back to it. Your girl Shay Diddy's in this thing, trying to help you rise and grind on this good Monday. Hopefully you got outside this weekend and enjoyed yourself, and now it's time to get back to that bag. Coming up, we're going to get on some Bossman D-Lo for you guys. Plus, I got a request for some Destiny's Child. But if you got a request, you got to tap in. IG threads, all that. It's at the beat, ATL, at Shay Diddy. Right now, let's get into the latest cut right here from Jadon. It's called

0: 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Atlanta's new home for hip-hop, R&B, and The Breakfast Club. Pop that thing, let it clap, let it clap.
1: Ride this, while you sit on my lap. Let's go.
2: 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That, till your legs can't stand. High freak, put the word in the hand.

0: Some of y'all would definitely do that for Bryson Tiller. And I know you guys are trying to get your tickets. Bryson Tiller, he is coming through Lakewood Amphitheater September 2nd. And all week long, we're going to be trying to get you guys hooked up with these tickets. You got to lock in this afternoon, 3:10. We're going to have your chance for you to try to win your Bryson Tiller tickets. 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

and they going out on tour together. Give you some Mariah the Scientist, Kelly Uchis, 96.1 The Beat, the new home for hip-hop, R&B, and The Breakfast Club. Shay Judy is in the stand. One thing I love to see is people paying homage and showing love and respect to our legends. Big shout out to DMX. Rest in peace. Apparently, they are going to be honoring him out there in New York by renaming his hometown street after him. I'm so here for that. Let's keep it going, though, with this baby Kim and Kendrick Lamar. It's Good Flirts, 96.1 The Beat.

0: Janice STFU. I know we all got somebody that comes to mind when that song comes on. Give you a little Drake on a late night. What up, y'all? Shay Diddy's in a thing. 96.1 The Beat. You trying to get your hands on some cash? $2,500 could be yours. And all you got to do is lock in. Kicking off at 8 a.m., we're going to get y'all these keywords. And when you hear them, just enter it on our website. It's that easy. You might be $2,500 richer. Keep it locked.
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1: You ain't need to tell me what to say, though.
2: Exactly. Right there.
3: Where you going?
2: Where you going?
3: Where you going?

So we all know Cassie has been through a lot over the years. We know she's now being sued by one of the escorts she allegedly had a freak off with back in the day. Well, now she's filing her own legal documents. She's asking for a protection order against the same escort who is suing her, asking for him to stop contacting her. She's saying that he's been contacting her nonstop over these last couple of months. It is basically harassment at this point, and she wants him to stop. And can you imagine being sued by the same person who is literally harassing and stalking you, basically? In my opinion, if you guys want to check

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1: ATL. Woke up. Wake you up. Wake that ass up. If you ain't waking up with the Breakfast Club, what you even doing?
2: Now, have you ever lost your wedding band or wedding ring?
3: Yeah, so, like, I had just told my husband that I wanted a new ring because it'll be our 10-year anniversary in July. Mm-hmm. And I was like, I need a new ring. Everybody's getting engaged, and people's rings are starting to get big, so I need a bigger one. But we were drinking, and I got in the pool and the jacuzzi and stuff, and then I looked up, and my ring was gone. So.
4: I just want you to know God can see you, and what you did was very devious.
3: What?
4: You know what you did. You know you lost that ring on purpose.
3: I did not do that.
4: You did.
3: I literally cried.
4: Yes, you did.
3: I was searching for it. I still called. I called last week to see if they found my ring. Like, I'm really sad about it because I wanted to have my ring to pass down to my grandkids.
4: You're such a good actress.
2: Did you get a new one?
3: We ain't got money like that to just get a new ring a month later.
2: That's what I'm saying, and all that complaining. That's what happened. Your God was like, you don't want it? All right, give it here. Wake up.
1: 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America is turning.

And see that sun starting to poke out a little bit. What up, y'all? Shea Diddy's back in the thing. Ready to get y'all lit on this good Monday. So coming up, we're going to get on some belly game. Plus, I got some Mariah the Scientist on deck right now. Switch it up.

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13: 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Now let's begin.

0: still unclear when the strait would reopen fully and the terms of the agreement would actually take effect. So,
1: you know what's sad? You see that story, and some people say, well, I can't believe it until I hear what Iran says. But then I'm like, nope, I can't believe it until I hear what Israel says.
0: Yes, because Israel has not said they're in on this. So, you know, we shall see. You know what I mean? All right. Well, coming up at 7, a Florida school board official has a message for investigators. Investigators, looking for missing money. They're telling them to follow the money, but it's the way he delivered it that has the internet talking. So.
2: 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Everybody else, get it off your chest. 800-585-1051. 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Let us know how your weekend was. It's The Breakfast Club. 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
11: And it didn't take long for some extra trouble to pop up. We have a red alert by the airport. All lanes being blocked. 75 South Cleveland Avenue, exit 241. That back door already taking you towards the downtown connector. Avoid the area. Take I-85. As a wide way around it, that's going to be your saving grace till we're in better shape. 85 South leaving Duluth. The usual suspects out this morning from 316 down towards Jimmy Carter Boulevard. Everything else working well so far. I like what I see as we move things along. Live at the traffic center, I'm Edgar Seco.
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9: 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It's JoJo Alonzo from 96.1 The Beat. Right now, I'm here with attorney Chad Marchand from Mass Law. 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
36: The Braves closed out a tough road trip, losing to the Mets 8-1. The Braves lost 4 of 5 on the trip. The College World Series continues, and Georgia in action tonight, facing Oklahoma in a winner's bracket game. WNBA hoops, the Dream buried Toronto 102-77. Alicia Gray scored 26. The Dream now 9-4. And the Carolina Hurricanes are Stanley Cup champs, shutting out Las Vegas 3-0 to win the series 4-2. I'm Matt McCoy.
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0: song, but you're still not getting any of my crispy, juicy McNuggets.
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1: Hello, who's this?
2: This is Michael Carter. What's up?
1: Michael, where you calling from?
2: I'm calling from New Jersey. Just calling from New Jersey.
1: Go, New York. Go, New York. Go.
3: Hey.
2: So, I'm going to tell you, I'll be honest. I didn't watch the entire series. It was very hard for me to watch.
4: Mm-hmm. Why?
2: As a former ball boy, because that feeling, I know what that feeling was like just to be on that court and watch those guys. I missed it. It was like home, being away from home, and I just missed it. And I knew those guys were going to win it. I just had that feeling. They had a great chemistry. Mm-hmm. They had a great team. Everything was just aligned perfectly for them to win. And I just couldn't watch, man. It was just, it's just something that you just, it's hard to explain, just being with that team and knowing what that type of environment is like.
4: You are a ball boy for the Knicks.
2: Yeah, so I was with the Knicks from 2000 to 2003. I was with the New Jersey Devils from 95 to 1998. I witnessed them winning the Stanley Cup, and I was on the poster. And then my first job was with the New Jersey Nets from 1990 to 98.
1: So what did you do for the New Jersey Devils? Because there's no puck boy. Y'all don't want to get the puck. What did y'all do? What did you do?
2: I was a stick boy. So I was the
4: first guy.
2: Yeah. So basically, my job with the Devils was I had to put all the water bottles on each of the benches, and then I had to put the water bottle on the goalie net. Okay. And you know, that I almost quit. I almost quit working for the Devils because of the racist comments I was getting from employees, and
4: what
2: it was my dad
4: to
2: that told me to stay.
4: What they used to
2: and
4: say
2: so
4: to you?
2: I stayed, and huh?
4: What they used to say to you? They called you a stick.
1: Damn.
2: No, one of the stick boys was he was a cop in Newark, and he told me that he arrests people like me for a living, and now he has to work for me.
4: Damn.
2: And you know, at that time I was 17, 18, mm-hmm. and I just didn't know. I was always encountering that in high school, and then to have that encounter in sports world, it shook me up, and I just couldn't take it. But my dad told me to stay in it, and it was going to win. So stayed, and I got to witness it.
4: Well, I'm glad you overcame, my brother.
1: That's right.
2: So, you know, I just want to thank y'all for this opportunity. Envy, you know, I used to work up there with the radio station, so.
1: Damn, you work everywhere. How many jobs you got?
3: You sound like Lauren.
4: You a stick boy at the radio station?
2: No, I worked over at, when it was Kiss FM, I was the talent booker.
4: The what?
2: So okay. I've had an interesting journey and career, and I just want to say what Rick and Jalen Buss has done. I think all fathers need to look at that, even though sometimes as fathers, we overcome challenges and we might fail in certain areas. We teach that to our children so that we want them to be better. And I commend Rick for that, man. I watched his journey. It's just incredible what he did.
4: Oh, so, Rick did a phenomenal job.
1: He did. Thank you, brother. Yes,
4: you know,
1: he did, man.
4: He just made me remember something, right? Because the Knicks had such a magical playoff run. Where was the goddamn Disney World commercial? Because they was perfect for it to win.
1: Oh,
4: you
1: yeah.
4: wish upon yeah. a star. Like, where was that for the Knicks? Like, everybody don't
1: Disney
4: be deserving
1: World.
4: That commercial. That They absolutely deserved that.
1: Yeah, they
4: was
1: that.
4: Magic, bro.
1: Yeah, you went, where we going? We going to Disney World. Absolutely.
4: When you
1: get it off your chest. 800-585-1051. If you need to vent, hit us up now. It's The Breakfast Club. Good morning.
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9: ATL, let's check out those roads.
10: And that red alert continues, getting you by the airport. All lanes being blocked with this big crash, 55 south, right outside Central Ave, exit 239. Starting to really affect that ride, stretching you back all the way behind East Point of the downtown connector. The brake lights catch you as you pass University Avenue. Avoid the area, take I-85. It's going to be a wide way around it, getting through College Park. That'll save you the time and the stress. Sunshine delays out of Lithia Springs, 20 eastbound. You're slow leaving Thornton Road down towards 285. And we're packing in by the Mall of Stonecrest, 20 westbound, jammed outside Panola Road, exit 71. Live at the traffic center. I'm Andrew Seco.
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5: 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The 2026 Nissan Rogue.

0: is Jalen Brunson after winning?
1: I got no words. Everything I ever dreamed of.
2: Just, you're obviously feeling a lot of emotions. Can you tell me just what you're feeling?
1: I don't know what I'm feeling. I'm just like, I'm in awe. I don't know. Whenever someone counts us out, we find a way to come back and do something about it.
0: And I also want to shine a light on the New York City Department of Sanitation. They actually did these special limited edition hats, and they let their workers wear New York Knicks hats while on duty to celebrate that championship victory. But in addition to that, they had a lot of work to do.
3: Yeah.
0: If you saw what these streets were looking like after all of these celebrations and all that they had to clean up, I did see that there were some Knicks fans actually helping sanitation workers clean up, too.
3: And wow.
0: Helping them. Yeah, I know.
3: That's amazing.
0: I've never seen anything like this, but you can see that they were outside in the street helping with the garbage. But it was a lot of work, and not just outside the garden, but everywhere across New York City. So shout out to the Department of Sanitation here in New York. You guys did a tremendous job, and I know it wasn't easy while everybody's celebrating. You all was working, and we appreciate that, and we appreciate you.
3: That's why you're the best, Angela.
0: Wait, because I think about things
3: I would have never thought of that.
0: And I also want to shout out that bus driver we saw that was
3: I think that was on Fulton.
0: Yeah, trying to get that was in Brooklyn, trying to get through the traffic, and the bus driver stopped the bus, opened the door, and was dancing with everybody. All right, now that was Shine a Light. When we come back, we have your Yeeti. You know what? We still got to talk some more Knicks. Are we doing this all morning? Absolutely, yes. We got to talk more about the Knicks. But in addition to that, we have some Yeeti for you. Candy Burris is talking about how she identifies herself. We'll discuss that. It's Way Up.
4: On to the next. Oh, man, it's some kind of messy today. Angela spills the Yeeti. Next.
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2: 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Yeah, she back at it. Bring it, bring in the Mac. Way Up with Angela Yee is on.

0: brat. It's 95 degrees. I ain't got no and no I ain't got me.
1: Let's go.
0: I'm about to show my these love freak. How the fuck is that your man? 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
1: huh?
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0: get another. 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
2: Edition of news that relates to you. These stories are flying under the radar.
3: All right, it's way up at Angela Yee. It's me and Jamal Murphy. He's a sports journalist and an attorney and my friend. The SpaceX IPO happened on Friday, and Elon Musk is now the wealthiest person alive.
4: That's great.
3: He's the first ever trillionaire when SpaceX stock started trading on Friday. And it's up even more right now. So his net worth exceeds the wealth of the poorest 46% of the global population, or about 3.8 billion people.
4: That's healthy.
3: Now what? Right? He said that's healthy.
4: Give some of that.
3: You know, SpaceX stock is also going to be in a lot of people's 401ks. It's going to all but certainly become a part of these accounts at some point. Accounts that often hold index funds. And until recently, newly listed companies were barred from major indexes until after an extended waiting period. But the NASDAQ issued a rule change last month, and that is fast entry to the NASDAQ for some major IPOs. So it's not going to take a long time for SpaceX to be in your 401k.
4: Okay.
3: How do you feel about it? Are you?
4: I'm not happy.
3: You're not? Yeah, okay.
4: I mean, you know.
3: Well, I did invest in 2019.
4: I'm happy for you.
3: Pre-IPO.
4: I'm happy for you.
3: You know, and yeah, so it's looking good for us. And that is your Under the Radar. Now, I do want to say you have John Starks calling in today, talking about the Knicks championship win. We also have Christian Winfield, who is a reporter for the New York Daily News, but he reports on the Knicks.
4: Yep.
3: And he's been at every single game.
4: Yep.
3: And you are going to be weighing in on what's going on with the Knicks. You know, the parade is happening on Thursday. All the details have just come out. It's going to be downtown Manhattan, and it's going to be nuts.
4: Crazy.
3: It's already crazy in the city.
4: Right.
3: But it's going to be really wild. But we have a lot of people who have been at all the games. Obviously, John Starks is a legend.
4: Yes.
3: And he'll be calling in.
4: No, the parade is going to be crazy.
3: Mm-hmm.
4: Like, probably the biggest one ever.
3: Yeah. That series was one of the best. Like, even people who don't really care about basketball that much were on the edge of their seats. So shout out to our New York Knicks. It's Way Up.
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1: He has been called to an adventure. His heart aches to go. His family says no. He knows his destiny is out there. Wistfully, he scans the horizon. The breeze tussles his hair. Dusk is approaching. He watches the sun set. He watches two suns setting. In 1977, movies changed forever. And so did the hopes and dreams of a generation. All because of one man and his imagination. The cosmic clash of good against evil a long time ago in a galaxy far, far away. This is the story of that man and his dream, the people who made it happen, and the people who did their very best to stop it dead. It was made on a shoestring and dumped into a handful of theaters, and then it changed the world. 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

0: 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Falling hard on another hemisphere. 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Mr. Hem.
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1: Now back. Yeah, she back at it. Bring it, bring in the Mac. Way Up with Angela Yee is on.

0: Yeah, yeah. Ooh. Yeah. Sis got blah boy, sis got blah boy. Sis got blah boy, sis got blah boy.
1: Sis got.
0: Yeah.

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1: Now I'm back at it.
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0: Money Making Monday.
1: Yes, sir, Ski.
2: Congratulations to all our New Yorkers that live in Atlanta. That don't want to move back to New York. Congratulations to y'all. Because
1: I bet you they want to move back now until they see the price of their rent.
2: Shout out to the great people that are from New York that live in Atlanta, that love being in Atlanta. We appreciate y'all. I don't like that you guys are Knicks fans, but it's okay. It's okay. Maybe you can be Hawks fans too.
1: Oh, they definitely Hawks fans. There's a lot of people from New York be at them Atlanta Hawks games, but they got
2: but they be there just for the, because Atlanta games are a vibe.
1: Yeah.
2: You know what I'm saying?
1: Yeah, I seen okay. Everybody with that New York Knicks jersey on this weekend.
2: It's some people I didn't even know that was from New York that stay here.
3: A lot.
2: Damn.
1: Ray Daniels, one of them.
2: Nah. Well, yeah. All right. We got two.

0: It's Anna. I'm from Woodstock, Georgia. And I'm locking with Ferrari and BT on 96.1 The Beat.
1: The Beat.
0: Number one, my radio preset.
1: Yeah. True.

0: Hey, hey, nice and pouring to beat. Atlanta's home for hip-hop and R&B. My name is Ferrari Simmons.
1: My name is, you know, BT.
0: WGFT, John the Burner Boy. In the next 5 minutes, got some Trip LMA. And I got some if you want it, Sexy Red on the way. America is turning 250 years old in a couple of weeks. That's 4th of July. We'll be 250 years old. And someone could win $2,500 by going to our website and entering America, BT.
1: America.
0: America, no, not what BT talking about.
1: America.
0: America, A-M-E-R-I-C-A. That's how you spell America?
1: Wow.
0: A-M-E-R-I-C-A. Yeah.
1: Wow.
0: No, that's how you spell America. You can win $2,500 by entering America for that keyword so you can get $2,500. You good, my boy?
1: Yeah, have you been watching Love Island?
0: No, but we're going to talk about that today. It's Monday. Let's talk about it.
1: It's getting spicy on there. My girl been making me watch Love Island, and I ain't going to lie, I kind of like the show.
0: We're going to find Tony, if you know me. She's on our sister station, Power, and Big K in here.
1: Yeah.
0: We're going to talk about it, because you were out one day last week, and we did a break talking about Love Island.
1: Yeah, we got to talk about Love Island.
0: All right, we're going to talk about that today. It's nice and pouring to beat. Back commercial free in 5 minutes.
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My name is Danielle, and I'm from Southwest Atlanta, and I'm listening to 96.1 The Beat, number one on my radio dial.

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1: As you know, BT.
0: Fran Du, Bellegan, Cushton, and YK Neeson, 5 minutes. BT, what you got coming up next, my boy?
1: In case you miss it, it's coming up next, man. We got to talk about the UFC fight that went down at the White House last night. They had some interesting words from the former First Lady.
0: Okay, all right, let's get into that. Kehlani folded. Got some Fran Du, Bellegan, Cushington on the way. My name is Ferrari Simmons.
1: My name is, you know, BT.
0: And we are live on 96.1.
1: The Beat.

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Hot outside. You got that stuff on. You look good. 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Oh,

0: Ooh, ooh, Cardi B, Jeezy, Air Time, 96.1 The Beat. Atlanta's home for hip-hop and R&B. My name is Ferrari Simmons.
1: My name is, you know, BT.
0: Pluto Ski, Future on the way. Went the GG Herbo on the way. Did you know that today is National Lobster Day, my boy?
1: Wow. I wonder if Red Lobster got a deal today.
0: Now, Red Lobster is doing a contest where you remember, we talked about this. Red Lobster is doing something where you can eat lobster or shrimp for free. Or one... You know what? I gotta find out what it is.
1: I'm like, you forgot.
0: But they'll feed you seafood for like 25 years.
1: Red Lobster's giving away 25 years of endless shrimp.
0: Endless shrimp, there it is. I told you. See, I knew what I was talking about, twin. Anyway, Do You Like Me coming up next. Nice and forward to be.

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1: Yeah, yeah. I don't even know where she is. I just took care of the bill. We're not the regular. These not the regular punters. Stanley some hundred won't show. 1,000 grand on the chain. I'll get my currency change. When I do cash, she nigga up with gas. She can't give me her fails. Can't hang on the hang. Cross claim, cross claim, cross claim. They just be trying to talk like this. Don't know what clarity is. I've been running more than a few years. Man.

0: Thank God I went legit. 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My name is Ferrari Simmons.
1: My name is, you know, BT.
0: Bear Rock, Young Money, Lloyd on the way. The 3 o'clock hour is here. It's time for somebody to call and shout out they crush, BT.
1: Mm-hmm.
0: 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Let's get into that Boss Man D-Lo Motion Party. It's a motion party you cannot get in.
1: I love
0: Don
1: this song.
0: Julio, I don't

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Like the whip, rack it up, no assist. 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Wake up, need a zip, Hennessy.

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0: Motion Party Boss Man D-Lo in 5 minutes. Who do we have on the phone, BT?
1: We got Lakeisha on the phone calling from Buford.
0: You got a shout out. You got to shout out your crush live on the radio. Do you have a crush on somebody?
2: Myself. Me, myself, and I.
0: I remember when I was single, I used to say me, myself, and I twin.
1: Oh,
0: now
1: really?
0: It ain't like that no more.
1: Oh, really? You were singing like Beyonce?
0: No.
1: Lakeisha, what's your station?
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0: I always thought it was O-I, O-I, O-I.
1: What is it really saying?
0: The letters O-I.
1: I know, but what they really saying?
0: I don't know. I thought it was O-I. But it's not O-I. She's just O-I, O-I.
1: Yeah, she said O-I. O-I creep.
0: Oh, got it. So she is saying O-I. Oh, okay, got it. All right, Burn the Blue Mind Scientist in the next 5 minutes. It's time for You Got Me Amped Up. 877-741-2328.

0: Spread them cheese, let me see that.
1: Spread
0: shake
1: it,
0: that,
1: you
0: like
1: know
0: you
1: saying?
0: Out of control. That thing to your throat gets sore.
1: Yeah.
0: Bend it on down, put your face on the floor.
1: Me like
0: that
1: a,
0: to your legs
1: you know
0: can't stand. High freak with the word
1: let's
0: in the
1: go.
0: Hand.

0: You Got Me Fed Up is sponsored by Jay Sanders. 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

0: 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My name is Ferrari Simmons.
1: My name is BT.
0: Man, we were on a commercial free for a long time. Got some Love a Girl, Megan Thee Stallion, some 112, Notorious B.I.G. Yeah, it's funny. Finally, it's kind of odd. We got some New York City music in the logs now because the Knicks don't want. And I love New York and I love the people. I just don't like the Knicks.
1: I don't like how they was beating up the Spurs fans. And why the Spurs fans allowed themselves to get beat up?
0: They shouldn't have went up there with all the effery. That's all I got to say. You got me.
1: If
0: Dub is up next, call us 877-741-2328. What's getting on your damn nerves?

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1: All right, what gets on your damn nerves out here in these streets?
2: Man, traffic, people complaining, bullshit. Dog, so much. I could go all day.
1: Oh, it sounds like you need to go speak to a therapist, Twin. You got it?
0: What's your station?
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0: Big Lodges. Nice and on the beat. My name is Ferrari Sims.
1: My name is, you know, BT.
0: WGFT, Gunna Burn the Ball on the way. BT, what's going on out here in these New York Knicks winning streets?
1: Oh, man, that was crazy. That's crazy.
0: What's going on, man?
1: As we all know, the New York Knicks has finally won a championship after how many years?
0: 53.
1: 53 years. I've never seen so many people wearing New York Knicks jersey that I didn't even know was from New York.
0: There's people that's in
1: town. Because I'll be at the Hawks game with Hawks jerseys on. Y'all used to have the Trae Young jerseys on. I see.
0: Nice and bold to be.

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1: As you know, BT.
0: Chris Brown residuals coming up in the next 3 minutes. Who we got on the phone, BT?
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0: What gets on your damn nerves, big dog?
2: Man, I hate when people be talking while they're eating and, like, smacking with their mouth when they're eating.
0: Damn, that's me, bro. You ain't gonna like me. You ain't gonna like hanging around me.
2: Man, that's crazy.
0: I do that all the time, dog.
2: Hey, man, you gotta have some real friends around you to let you know that, hey, man, that ain't the way. You gotta wait until you're done eating.
0: Okay. I received that, brother.
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2: Hey, y'all know what the f*** going on. It's time for that 5 o'clock meets with Ferrari Simmons on 96.1 The Beat, twin. Yeah.

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I don't

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Ferrari Simmons, 5 o'clock, shot of clock mix. Got a Ferrari trivia question of the day for you. DM me the answer, at Ferrari Simmons. What Atlanta theme park was originally called Visionland? What Atlanta theme park was originally called Visionland? You know the answer, DM it to me, at Ferrari Simmons. Let's discuss in 5 minutes.

Baby mama can't stand us. Act tough, get your man's. 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
2: You drink ENJ, though.
1: 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Definitely do. On top of ENJ, my partners in crime. 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My name is Ferrari Simmons.
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1: 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ENJ.

Hey, say fine. 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Whole Atlanta, man, it's going on. 96.1.

0: spill. 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Rose Rush still, Uncle Phil.
1: 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My name is Ferrari Simmons.
2: My name is, you know, BT.
1: Body, Don Tolliver. Got some It Depends. Chris Brown, Bryson Tiller. BT, what we have? What the hell we got coming up?
2: In case you miss it, coming up, man, we got Big K in the building. We going to do that Love Island recap.
3: So. Yeah, Love Island's getting messier by the day, guys.
1: It's already messy. How much messier can it get?
2: It's real messy now.
1: Oh, Lord. All right.
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0: Roller Commercial Free, WGFT, Gunna Burner Boy, Airtime, Cardi B, Jeezy on the way. BT, give me some shout-outs, my boy.
1: Oh, man, you already know. Shout-out to you, East Side, West Side, North Side, South Side, for rocking with your boys.
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2: Hey, yo, Atlanta, what's good? It's the one and only Mr. Thanksgiving DJ Drama. Hey, yo, ATL, stop what you're doing right now. Ladies and gentlemen, JoJo Alonso and Manny Supreme have entered the building. Turn your speakers up. It's time to clock in with the night shift.
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3: Yes, sir! We are back. Come on now, somebody. It's me, Manny Supreme, the most energetic entertainer. Shout out to my partner in crime, my auntie. Live in action in crime, JoJo Alonso. You clocked in with the night shift right here on 96.1 The Beat. The reason I said the auntie in action is because JoJo's sister just had a baby. So we are sending JoJo and her family congratulations. Shoot my dog a DM on the gram at JoJo Alonso. It's underscore JoJoAlonso. Let me say it right before she get mad. But listen, A-Town, I got something for you. We are out and about. When I tell you, the World Cup is here. The game today was absolutely insane, but we're taking over the A every Tuesday. That means tomorrow. But you can get the exclusive details right here on how we're hooking up our listeners with exclusive concert tickets to where? I'll tell you right after this. But I also got some cash for you, $2,500, and we're trying to hook you up with your pantry. Listen, we know the summertime, this humidity in Atlanta is so hot, and that's why we're here, to cool it off a little bit, get you a little extra cash in your bank account, all right? You keep the air conditioner on, all right? You ain't got to turn it on and off. We got you right here on 96.1 The Beat. Again, it's me, Manny Supreme. Shout out to my dog, JoJo, man. She an auntie. Man, again, all right? Stay close. We got all your favorites on the way. Cardi B, Chris Brown, and our classic from the Ear Drummers, Ray Shrimmer, right here on The Beat. Stay close.

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96.1 The Beat. I am Manny Supreme. Shout out to my partner in crime, JoJo Alonzo. And you clocked in with the night shift. On the way, I got music from Tim's, the King of the South, T.I., and in details on where exactly we're going to be in the city for you to win free tickets to go see some of your favorite artists. Stay

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0: As we roll commercial

Happy Monday, A-Town. Yes, sir, man. 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I hope your work day wasn't too crazy. If you're still on the job, just take a deep breath in and out, Twin. I got a chance for you to win free concert tickets with us. Yeah, we're going to be on the east side. Exactly. We're on the east side for you to get these free concert tickets. It's coming up. Stay close. I don't want you to miss this opportunity for you to party for free on us.

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5: 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High freak with the word in a hand.

It's 96.1 to be. I am Manny Supreme, the most energetic entertainer. Coming up, I'm giving you details on how you can get your pantry stocked up for free on us. Yes, me, Manny Supreme, and JoJo Alonzo. We want to hook you up because we know parents, the kids are trying to eat you out of a house, a home, everything. That's why we got you. Stay close because we also got hits on the way from Mariah the Scientist, Kali Uchis, G Herbo, 150 Dream Team. You know, I just got back from Chicago. Shout out to Cole Bennett, Summer Smash. That boy, Rat Baby, man. We had a show, man. Now stay close. I'm

0: going on? What's down west side? I know y'all tuned in. Northside, 85 mile that is.
1: Shout out to the east side, man.
0: Of course, the south side. You know what's going on. 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
2: ATL, what's poppin'? 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JoJo Alonzo and Manny Supreme, it's time to clock in with the night shift. It's your boy Big Bank checking in, so you already know it's official. 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

21 to BIM Mandy Supreme. Hey man, we're trying to hook you and the family up with free groceries. It's me, Mandy Supreme, and JoJo Alonzo. Shawty just became a auntie again today. Shout out to JoJo, man. Man, I love when families expand. I done went to about 3, 4, 5, 6, 7, 8 baby showers, man. Listen, I'm telling you, that means y'all about to have a lot of kids run around the house, and that means you need to have a lot of food in the pantries, and not just Cheez-Its, not just oodles and noodles. That's what we're going to hook you up with some money on. Stay close, man. It's me, Mandy Supreme, and JoJo Alonzo. The night shift, we got some money for you. Stay close.